0: happy.
1: Look at me, I'm happy. 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

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There is no real invader here. We are all Irish in all our different kinds of ways. 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

0: here for you if you want to talk about it, but also here for you if you don't want to talk about it. We can just chat about anything in this life. But yeah, I hope you like the album. And yeah, sending you lots of love and thinking of you.
1: Itapema 24 para as 4. Soul Vintage. As clássicas da Itapema em novas versões.

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And we could have some. And he's up there. What's that? Hawaiian noises. You

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